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0: 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A quarter century of rocking the Border City. 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
1: 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Remember, no one actually marries the girl next door. You look long and hard to find her. The ring is no different. It's another chapter in the story you write together.
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0: If music had wood paneling, like your dad's man cave when you were 14, it would be something like this. 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
1: A diamond can make a statement. 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You actually have to go there. 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You found it. 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Open the box.
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1: A diamond can make a statement. 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It says this wasn't an impulse purchase. You actually have to go there. 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

Hello there. Good morning. My name is Kaylee. This is 106 on the go. And I can't believe it. We have one more day to go. It's happening tomorrow. We are giving away $5,200 in fuel cards from the Lloydminster and District Co-op. This is for our free gas for a year contest. And all eight of our qualifiers, they walked away with a five pack of premium car washes from the co-op. So they're not walking away empty-handed, which is really sweet of the co-op. Thank you so much for doing that. But we're doing the draw tomorrow at 5:30. We are going to be live streaming it, so keep your eyes on our socials and you can see how the draw goes down. This is such a big moment. I bought confetti cannons for it. So watch out for that tomorrow.

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the day. 7:30 tonight over at the Lloyd X. They are doing their Chase the Ace draw, looking for that Ace of Hearts. It still has not been found. This is week 21. So we're quite a ways into the deck now. Still looking for that Ace of Hearts. If someone has their name pulled and finds the Ace of Hearts, they are going to get $55,000 today. Like, unreal. So if you want to get ready for that, you're feeling lucky, go down to the Lloyd X, maybe like grab lunch there or something, and just grab some tickets when you're over at the Lloyd X, or just go on their website and get ready for tonight. Wait.

0: Sizzling bacon. 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What more could you want in the morning?
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Coming up here on the 12th, we have our Bordertown Hog Toy Run. 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They're trying to break $1 million raised. They've been doing it for 15 years now. I don't know what they're at right now, but I feel like they're close and I think they can do it. So if you want to help out with that, go grab your tickets for the Bordertown Hog Toy Run.

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1: I'm Justin Goulet. Resident in Recovery is welcoming the arrival of Oxford House in Lloydminster. The organization says the opening of 20 new sober living spaces is an important step forward for addiction recovery services in the border city. In a statement, Resident in Recovery says it's exciting to see addiction supports expand in the community and looks forward to working alongside Oxford House. The organization notes the partnership will help create stronger pathways for people in recovery by increasing access to support, opportunity, and community. Residents in Recovery also says it plans to expand its own programming to help address gaps in care and complement the work being done by Oxford House. Lloydminster residents are being invited to get active and support a pair of local charities at the same time. The Run for Lloydminster takes place Sunday, September 13th at 11 a.m. at Bud Miller Park. Organized by the Muslim Elders Association, the 3-kilometer event welcomes runners, joggers, and walkers of all ages. This year's proceeds will support B. Fisher and Inclusion Lloydminster, two organizations that provide programs and advocacy for individuals with intellectual and developmental disabilities. Organizers say the event is about more than fitness, bringing the community together while raising awareness and support for important local causes. And about 225,000 Albertans will soon find special ballots in their mailboxes ahead of next month's provincial referendum. Elections Alberta says ballots began going out yesterday to voters who applied to cast their ballot by mail. The referendum will ask Albertans 10 questions covering topics such as immigration, constitutional issues, and Alberta's future within Canada. The final question asks whether Alberta should remain part of Canada or whether the provincial government should begin the legal process needed to hold a future binding referendum on separation. Advance voting runs October 13th to 17th, with referendum day set for October 19th. For these stories and more, you can visit our website, MyLloydMinsterNow.com.
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3: We got some baseball going on today for the Women's Professional League. We have San Francisco versus Boston. That'll be happening at 4:30 our time. For Blue Jays, they have a game against the Guardians once again today. That's happening at 4:40. Just a heads up, if you missed yesterday, they played the Guardians and unfortunately lost 6-1.
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3: If you have any road tips, you can let us know by calling or texting 780-875-1061. Mainly sunny today. It's going to be a little bit more windy than yesterday. High of 25. Tonight looks like we could be getting some rain, at least before the morning. Risk of a thunderstorm as well. Right now, it's 12.
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Hello there. Good morning. I'm Kaylee. Y'all, it happened. It finally happened. Something I have been waiting for years. I was summoned for jury duty. Yeah! I have been waiting. I've wanted to be summoned for jury duty. I think that's so cool. I am nervous, though. Because they want me out in Balfour. Am I allowed to talk about this? I don't know. I just got the letter yesterday. I didn't fully read it. I was like, wait, I'm too tired. I was like, I'll just put in my bag. We'll read it tomorrow. I was like, dang, that's a jaunt. That is a far ways away. So a little nervous about that. But I don't know. I think it's kind of cool. So I want to hear if you've ever been summoned for jury duty. Did you do it? How long? That's a big thing. I'm always scared that if I were to do like a jury duty, it'd be one of those cases that take months. Because that can happen. That could happen. So that's a worry. What else is there? I don't know. I'm just so curious about all of it. So I'd love to hear if you've ever been summoned for jury duty. Did you end up being on the jury? How long did you have to do jury duty? I have so many questions. Tell me all about it. You can call or text 780-875-1061. True's now. So she's leaving. It's on the go.

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Greta Van Fleet, it's On The Go. I'm Kaylee, and we're talking about being summoned for jury duty because it finally happened to old Kales here. I got a text here to our Northwind Radio text line. This person says, yes, I did. Told them I was self-employed and couldn't afford the time off. And like that, I was excused. Okay, I feel like that's fair. Janelle here says, yes, twice. First time, wasn't selected. Couple years later, I was summoned again and was chosen. So I asked, like, how long was the jury duty? Said, lasted a week. Traveled to North Battleford each day. They don't put you up in like a hotel to stay for the week? No? Travel over an hour each day? No. I got summoned for Battleford, so I'm like, ah, dang it. I would love to hear your experiences. I don't know how much you're allowed to talk about it, but I would love to hear if you were summoned for jury duty, what happened, were you chosen, was there a trial, anything like that. I would love to know. Here's the Lazy Snail. It's on 106 on the go.

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1: I'm Justin Goulet. Resident in Recovery is welcoming the arrival of Oxford House in Lloydminster. The organization says the opening of 20 new sober living spaces is an important step forward for addiction recovery services in the border city. In a statement, Resident in Recovery says it's exciting to see addiction supports expand in the community and looks forward to working alongside Oxford House. The organization notes the partnership will help create stronger pathways for people in recovery by increasing access to support, opportunity, and community. Residents in Recovery also says it plans to expand its own programming to help address gaps in care and complement the work being done by Oxford House. Lloydminster residents are being invited to get active and support a pair of local charities at the same time. The Run for Lloydminster takes place Sunday, September 13th at 11 a.m. at Bud Miller Park. Organized by the Muslim Elders Association, the 3-kilometer event welcomes runners, joggers, and walkers of all ages. This year's proceeds will support B. Fisher and Inclusion Lloydminster, two organizations that provide programs and advocacy for individuals with intellectual and developmental disabilities. Organizers say the event is about more than fitness, bringing the community together while raising awareness and support for important local causes. And about 225,000 Albertans will soon find special ballots in their mailboxes ahead of next month's provincial referendum. Elections Alberta says ballots began going out yesterday to voters who applied to cast their ballot by mail. The referendum will ask Albertans 10 questions covering topics such as immigration, constitutional issues, and Alberta's future within Canada. The final question asks whether Alberta should remain part of Canada or whether the provincial government should begin the legal process needed to hold a future binding referendum on separation. Advance voting runs October 13th to 17th, with referendum day set for October 19th. For these stories and more, you can visit our website, MyLloydMinsterNow.com.
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3: All right. Later on today, we have the Women's Pro Baseball League, San Francisco versus Boston. That'll be 4:30 our time. We have the Blue Jays going up against the Guardians again today. They'll be at 4:40.
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3: 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Mainly sunny today, a little bit more windy than it was yesterday. High of 25. It looks like we could be getting some rain overnight with a risk of a thunderstorm. Right now, it's 11.
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Billy Talon on 106 on the Goat. Good morning, I'm Kaylee, and I was summoned for jury duty. So that's what we're talking about today, because this has never happened to me before. I thought this was going to be a way bigger part of my adult life, but this is the first time I've ever been summoned, and I would love to hear from you. I don't know how this works, so fill me in. We have Nicole here saying, I have had letter twice, and it was canceled before the date both times. I've been hearing that. People are like, yeah, no, like I got the call, and it was canceled. Like Molly here says, I was summoned 4 times. 3 of those I was excused. The 4th, it was canceled. 4 times? I'm like just getting summoned 1 time. Dee says, I was summoned, but the trial never happened, and they never found out why. Oh, this is from another D, different D, says, yep, twice back to back, both in Balfour. It was 30 years ago. Quite interesting. The first was a mistrial. I was the forerunner in the second trial. It lasted about a week. I asked, because I haven't done it. And I was like, would you, like, if you were summoned again, would you do it? And D says, it is a duty of summon. So if I knew I was able to, I would do it again. It's stressful, but also interesting. I am interested in this. I think this would be very interesting to do. I would love to hear your experience with being summoned for jury duty. Please let me know. Here's Oasis now. It's on the Goat.

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1: I'm Justin Goulet. Resident in Recovery is welcoming the arrival of Oxford House in Lloydminster. The organization says the opening of 20 new sober living spaces is an important step forward for addiction recovery services in the border city. In a statement, Resident in Recovery says it's exciting to see addiction supports expand in the community and looks forward to working alongside Oxford House. The organization notes the partnership will help create stronger pathways for people in recovery by increasing access to support, opportunity, and community. Residents in Recovery also says it plans to expand its own programming to help address gaps in care and complement the work being done by Oxford House. Lloydminster residents are being invited to get active and support a pair of local charities at the same time. The Run for Lloydminster takes place Sunday, September 13th at 11 a.m. at Bud Miller Park. Organized by the Muslim Elders Association, the 3-kilometer event welcomes runners, joggers, and walkers of all ages. This year's proceeds will support B. Fisher and Inclusion Lloydminster, two organizations that provide programs and advocacy for individuals with intellectual and developmental disabilities. Organizers say the event is about more than fitness, bringing the community together while raising awareness and support for important local causes. And about 225,000 Albertans will soon find special ballots in their mailboxes ahead of next month's provincial referendum. Elections Alberta says ballots began going out yesterday to voters who applied to cast their ballot by mail. The referendum will ask Albertans 10 questions covering topics such as immigration, constitutional issues, and Alberta's future within Canada. The final question asks whether Alberta should remain part of Canada or whether the provincial government should begin the legal process needed to hold a future binding referendum on separation. Advance voting runs October 13th to 17th, with referendum day set for October 19th. For these stories and more, you can visit our website, MyLloydMinsterNow.com.
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3: If you have any road tips, you can let us know by calling or texting. 780-875-1061 is the number. Mainly sunny today, a little bit more windy than it was yesterday. High of 25. It looks like we could be getting some rain overnight tonight. Right now, it's 11.
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Good morning. Big day for me. Yesterday, I got the letter in the mail. I have been summoned for jury duty. This has never happened to me before, so I just wanted to see what the herd had to say. Have you ever been summoned for jury duty? Did you have to do it? Because a lot of people were saying, like, oh, yeah, like, I was ready to roll, and then randomly they're like, oh, it got canceled, actually. So I would love to hear about your experience. If you're allowed to talk about it, I did just ask someone on our Facebook page. I'm like, how much are you allowed to say about this? And they were just like, the person was found guilty. Enough said. All right. Let's see here. Got a lot of messages. A lot of people who had to do this. Ooh, this is from Veronica. Been called twice. First time, I made it to the first round. Then the prosecutor didn't like me, so I was dismissed. Second time was last year. All 100 of us got dismissed because the defense lawyer was in a bad accident the day before and the case got pushed back. Whoa. That is heavy. Got this message saying I was called 3 times and all cases were dismissed. They said I was actually hoping for jury duty. I'm weird. Dude, I think it'd be so interesting to do jury duty. Let's see here. What else? Ooh, I had a couple people mention that they were called for some high-profile trials, but neither of them had to serve on it. That's the thing, too. I'm so scared of ending up on, like, a really big trial. Like, I heard the people who were part of the jury for, like, the Charles Manson murders, they were on the jury for, like, a year. Disney at one point, like, shut down the whole day. And, well, they had the park open just for the jurors because they weren't really allowed to, like, go and do things. So they're, like, just to get outside and, like, have something to do, you can just have the park. And they just let them, like, that's wild to me. If you have any stories about doing jury duty, I'd love to hear from you. Let me know. We have a huge thread on our Facebook page.

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What's up? I'm Kaylee, and we're talking about being summoned for jury duty. Finally happened to me, and I wanted to just see, you know, how that is. I've never had this happen before, so I'm really curious. If you were summoned for jury duty, how did it go? Did you, were you selected to be on the jury? Was it canceled? There's so many questions. I have Lacey on our Facebook page says, I was called once, but got out of it because I was quite pregnant. I've seen that quite a lot. People are just like, I was just far too pregnant. I feel like that's really fair. Lacey also says, my great aunt got summoned. She was 95 years old living in an assisted living facility. Her powers of attorney had to appeal to get her excused. 95 years old. That's wild. Wild. She's almost 100. Let her live. Let her vibe. Crazy. If you have a story, please let me know on our Facebook page.

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Jack White, it is on the goat. Good morning. My name is Kaylee. We are talking about jury duty today. I finally got summoned. You know, when you're a kid, you think that's going to happen almost instantly when I become an adult. No, it's been years. Finally got it. I couldn't believe it. So I want to know about your jury duty. Were you selected to be part of it? Like, what happened? We have Samantha here, says, yes, in Battleford, I lived out my Judge Judy dream for a few days. You show up in like a judge's cloak. I got this message from Becky here, who says, once my excuse was pregnancy. I was very pregnant. And says, my son was summoned a month after turning 18. We appealed as he was still a high school student. I asked Becky, I was like, when you were summoned and you were pregnant, was it with that son? Because I think he's just destined for jury duty. Let's see here. A lot of people were saying that they answered questions honestly and were dismissed. And I'm so nosy. I want to know what questions were asked. Tell me all about your jury duty and your summoning, and if you were picked, if you were on the jury, how long did it last? I am so curious. Please tell me about all of it. Let me know on our Facebook page, 1061 The Goat, Lloydminster. Here's Matthew Goodben now. It's on 1061 The Goat.

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Aerosmith on 106 on the go. What's up? I'm Kaylee. We're talking about jury duty today. I was finally summoned, so I want to hear how this went for the herd. I got Lisa here saying, was called to North Balfour, went through selection, and was chosen to be on the jury. When I came back to fulfill the duty, the accused failed to show up, so we were all excused. See, I'm nervous about that because I just got summoned, and it's the Monday following my friend's wedding out in Edmonton. So it's like Edmonton, and then I'd have to go to North Balfour, like just a couple of days, which that's hard. That's so much driving. Let's see what else here. Brianna says, yes, last year, North Balfour, 20 of us were called up, myself being the last. Thankfully, the gal before me was chosen as the second alternate. Talk about relief. Whew. Charlotte says, was called once, but the trial date was the day before my wedding, so got excused and later found out the trial was canceled. Ooh. So many stories. Holy Dana. I'd love to hear your story, though. You can let me know on our Facebook page. We have a big thread going on there. I have Lori here saying that they were called three times because it was during a mail strike. First one, I wasn't selected. The second one, they decided they wanted just a judge and no jury. And the third time, I was excused because I knew the person on trial. Whoa. Let's hear your stories about jury duty. You can let me know on our Facebook page.

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1: I'm Justin Goulet. Resident in Recovery is welcoming the arrival of Oxford House in Lloydminster. The organization says the opening of 20 new sober living spaces is an important step forward for addiction recovery services in the border city. In a statement, Resident in Recovery says it's exciting to see addiction supports expand in the community and looks forward to working alongside Oxford House. The organization notes the partnership will help create stronger pathways for people in recovery by increasing access to support, opportunity, and community. Residents in Recovery also says it plans to expand its own programming to help address gaps in care and complement the work being done by Oxford House. Lloydminster residents are being invited to get active and support a pair of local charities at the same time. The Run for Lloydminster takes place Sunday, September 13th at 11 a.m. at Bud Miller Park. Organized by the Muslim Elders Association, the 3-kilometer event welcomes runners, joggers, and walkers of all ages. This year's proceeds will support B. Fisher and Inclusion Lloydminster, two organizations that provide programs and advocacy for individuals with intellectual and developmental disabilities. Organizers say the event is about more than fitness, bringing the community together while raising awareness and support for important local causes. And about 225,000 Albertans will soon find special ballots in their mailboxes ahead of next month's provincial referendum. Elections Alberta says ballots began going out yesterday to voters who applied to cast their ballot by mail. The referendum will ask Albertans 10 questions covering topics such as immigration, constitutional issues, and Alberta's future within Canada. The final question asks whether Alberta should remain part of Canada or whether the provincial government should begin the legal process needed to hold a future binding referendum on separation. Advance voting runs October 13th to 17th, with referendum day set for October 19th. For these stories and more, you can visit our website, MyLloydMinsterNow.com.
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2: If you have any road tips, you can let us know by calling or texting 780-875-1061. Mainly sunny today. It's going to be windier than it was yesterday. High of 25. Looks like we have some rain heading our way tonight with a risk of a thunderstorm as well. Tomorrow, it should be clearing up in the morning. Another windy day. High of 23 for tomorrow. Right now, it's 13.
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Good morning. This is 106 on the Gout. It's just after 9 o'clock here. So you know what time it is. We're going to play some Hurdle. We're going to try and find or figure out a song a couple instruments at a time. The only thing we know is the year it came out, which is 1988 for today's song. I don't know what the song is. We're going to try and figure that out together. Here is Drums.

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Yeah, I don't know what it could be. If you have any early guesses or if you think we should add an instrument to help us out, let me know. 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

Oh, hello there. I'm Kaylee. We're playing Hurdle right now, trying to figure out what this song is. So far, all we have is drums. That's what it sounds like. It's a very slow tune. The song's from 1988. I've had a couple guesses for like a slower Aussie song, but the dates didn't really line up, or the years, I should say. Got this text, says the drum sounds like the intro to Love Bites by Def Leppard, but it's just a guess. Okay. Fun little end there. Okay, well, your guess is better than mine, my dude. Was it Love Bites? See if it's there. Doesn't look like it. Def Leppard. Ooh, only photograph and pour some sugar on me. Dang it. Well, again, your guess is better than mine because I am lost. So let's add another instrument. Okay, let's do it. Here is some bass. Oh,

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Because I almost want to say, like, every rose has its thorn. But I don't think that would be it. It couldn't be. That's also Def Leppard, and that song's not there. Ooh. Okay, if you have any guesses, the song is from 1988. You text in, okay? 780-875-1061 is our number. 741 now on the go. You said you did.

If music had wood paneling, like your dad's man cave when you were 14, it would be something like this. The GOAT

Y'all are so sweet. Shout out Wes. I was talking about our hurdle song that could potentially be Every Rose Has Its Thorn. At least that's what I was thinking. But I think I said Def Leppard. But Wes was like, hey, Kaylee, it's Poison. Ah! Wes also was like, it's the morning. So bless you, dude. Okay, this is the song we're trying to figure out.

I also got a really good guess here from someone. I don't think I have your name on here, but they're thinking it's the Guns N' Roses cover of Knockin' on Heaven's Door. So let's see if that's there. Guns N' Roses. Oh, it is there. Okay, well, we'll lock it in. Ready? 3, 2, 1. Oh, it wasn't. Okay, here's a guitar.

0: was listening to it and I'm like, it does sound like Knocking on Heaven's Door. But is it? Is it? Every Rose Has Its Thorn. Ooh. I think that's what it is. I think that's what it is. I got a couple text messages. Tyler and Steve are saying that's what it is. Every time I hear that song, I think about the dancing scene in FUBAR. I think it's the second one where they're slow dancing in peelers. Hell yeah. Okay. Every Rose Has Its Thorn. Poison, not Def Leppard. Shout out Wes. Okay, here we go. 3, 2, 1. Ah, we did it. We did it. Here's more instruments. Yeah. Okay, more? Yeah. Oh, buddy, yeah. Okay, well, I do have coming up here the new song from Fear of a Dead Man, so we'll get the song on after that, okay? And that is coming up.
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New theory of the dead man that is barricade on the goat. 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Thank you to Steve, Tyler, Wes. 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Poison. 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

I'm going to get out of here. Tomorrow is the day. We are going to be doing our draw for free gas for a year. 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We're going to have that up on our Facebook page, and that'll be around 5:30 p.m. tomorrow. So stay tuned for that. All right, I'm going to get out of here. You have yourself a great day, and I'll see you on the flip side.

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brains, take them from the night. Push the pawn right through the past. And this one's for the silence and the questions that it brings. And the smell of time and the reverence.

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1: Good afternoon. We are aiming for 25 degrees today, mainly sunny conditions and expecting some showers later on this evening or even overnight. This is Jerry. What else is in news in this hour? Drivers can expect more construction activity in downtown Lloydminster over the next few weeks. The city says granular mass hauling is now underway as part of the Central Business District replacement project down on 50th Street. Now, granular mass hauling involves trucks transporting large amounts of gravel and other road building materials needed for underground and roadway construction. And as a result, residents can expect to see more gravel trucks in the downtown area, along with possibly slower traffic and occasional delays. The city is reminding motorists to plan ahead and use caution around construction vehicles and equipment. The city notes construction schedules are weather dependent. Meanwhile, the downtown benches and community notice boards, which were removed because of their condition, won't be replaced until nearby construction is complete, says the city. If you're looking for information on local programs, sports and activities this fall and over winter, then those details are available in one place. Tonight, the City of Lloydminster is hosting its annual Community Registration and Information Night from 4 until 8 p.m. at the Civra Sports Centre. Residents can meet representatives from local organizations, learn about community programs, and register for upcoming activities. It's all in one place. You can volunteer, you can be a part of it. Admission is free, and everyone is welcome. For these and more stories, you can go to our website, mylloydminsternow.com.
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1: Your Lakeland College Rustlers women's hockey team, they've got a busy preseason ahead. Firstly, this Friday, they're on the road to Viking Arena to take on Grant McEwen. Saturday, the second exhibition game is against Sherwood Park Steel. The following weekend, they come home for three games at the Hub, and that's from September 11th to the 13th. On September 11th, the Lady Rustlers take on the U of R. Then on September 12th, it's the U of A. Then on September 13th, the Rustlers have a 1 p.m. face-off with the U of S. So a very busy preseason ahead of their first home game, which will be, well, they're on the road October 9th and 10th, and then they come home. They'll bring their A game October 16th and 17th when they play Newbies Northwestern Polytechnic.
0: The Goat's Ag Report.
2: I'm Olivia Taylor for Rural Roots Canada, where we amplify Canadian agriculture. Canadians trust farmers and scientists for food information, but they are turning to artificial intelligence first. Lisa Bishop-Spencer, Executive Director of the Canadian Centre for Food Integrity, was in Calgary for a Prairie Partner Dinner focused on public trust in Canada's food system. She says farmers and scientists remain the most trusted voices, while AI ranks much lower.
3: Our AI has 12% trust of Canadians in terms of being transparent and being trustworthy, but AI is the number one place that people go to about information for food. So the question becomes, how do we make sure that the people that Canadians trust are out front talking about this?
2: Bishop Spencer says that disconnect creates a challenge for Canada's food sector. She says farmers and scientists need to bring credible food information directly to the places Canadians are already looking. I'm Olivia Taylor for Rural Roots Canada.
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1: 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The North Wind radio text line for anything out of the ordinary as you're driving on by. Well, we're looking for 25 degrees today. Increasing cloud cover as it goes along. Winds east, southeast at times, anywhere from 20 to maybe 50 kilometers per hour. The UV index is 5. But later on this evening, tonight, and even overnight, we're running that chance of seeing showers. There's probably about 5 millimeters of it to deal with, and the winds will pick up, especially if we see a thunderstorm. There is a risk of that. 14 degrees is in the forecast before tomorrow morning, and looking for 23 on Thursday.
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The good life, it's 3 days grace. 106.1 The Goat. Good afternoon. I'm Jason. Thank you so much for hanging out with me on your Wednesday. I don't normally do this, but if I could piggyback off something that Kaylee was talking about earlier this morning, she was talking about jury duty. She was asking people if they've ever been summoned for jury duty, what happened. I'm surprised at how many people sort of got in. It seemed like there is an overwhelming amount of people that had a bad experience, though. Can I say something? I've always wanted to do jury duty. I thought it would be one of the funnest things. Mainly, like, there was that Malcolm in the Middle episode where they got like, free lunch. You got to take the day off work. It sounds like it would be a little mini vacation. For me, anyway, as long as it doesn't interfere with any of your plans. So, yeah, I've personally never done jury duty. But one of my friends was actually summoned for jury duty, and it was on the same day as that big Sum 41 concert, the tour of the Setting Sun when they came through Edmonton. And he was itching. He's like, I don't know if I'm going to be able to go to this concert. I don't know if I can get out of this. I'm trying to figure out ways where I can get out. Long story short, yeah, he ended up missing that concert, had to sit through jury duty. He was only in there for about 45 minutes, ruined his entire day. But I got free Sum 41 tickets out of it. So it was a win-win. Except for him.

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New music from Dexter and the Moonrocks. It's called Freaking Out. 106.1 The Goat. Good afternoon. I'm Jason. Dexter and the Moonrocks, they've been around for... It feels like they've been around for a long time, but they got their debut studio album coming out in just a little bit. So yeah, it's because they've just been putting out EPs. First EP came out in 2021. Didn't really find any mainstream success until they put out their EP, Western Space Grunge. Probably heard the song Sad in Carolina be played a bunch. Reached number 10 on the Canadian rock charts. Got all the way up to number 1 on the U.S. alternative charts. But yeah, debut studio album coming out from Dexter and the Moonrocks. I saw the date and I was going, well, that's still a ways away. No, we're already in September. It's called Friends That I Don't Like. First official studio album from Dexter and the Moonrocks. Going to come out October 2nd.

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Well, make sure to circle the date on your calendar because we are just over 3 weeks away from Half Price Deals coming back to the GOAT. It's Black Sabbath, War Pigs. Good afternoon, I'm Jason. Half Price Deals officially coming back September 24th. So that's 3 weeks plus a day from right now. Maybe you missed out on Half Price Deals last time around. Maybe it slipped your mind. Maybe, I don't know, maybe you weren't looking on the internet that day and everybody else was going, I saved a bunch of money on insert thing here. And then you said, beans. I wish I could have saved a bunch of money on insert thing here. Half Price Deals coming back to the GOAT September 24th. 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

I got some good news and I got some bad news for you. Let's do the bad news first. Going to see some rain in our forecast later on tonight. Possible thunderstorms dropping down to a low of 14. However, the good news, should you be ready for it, Big Weather says this weekend supposed to be rain-free. Knock on wood. Hopefully that's actually the case. Yeah, mixed sun and cloud in our forecast tomorrow, getting up to 23. Friday, sunshine and a high of 24. Saturday, cloudy skies and 19. Sunday, cloudy skies, also 19. Monday, mixed sun and cloud and a high of 20. So maybe if you're, maybe if you're looking to get in some last-minute camping before the season officially wraps up, this weekend might be an okay weekend to do that. If you are camping, though, and you want to take your camping experience from a 10 to an 11, make sure you stop by and get some of the Goat's Billy Blonde Ale on your way out. Keep in mind, it is limited edition. So once it's gone, it is gone. Who knows when it's coming back? But every proceeds from every can sold go to support the Goat's Christmas Wish Foundation. So it does go towards a good cause. Again, you can find the Goat's Billy Blonde Ale wherever you get your 4th Meridian products. Speaking of, huge thank you to 4th Meridian and Lloyd Toyota for helping us bring back the Goat's Billy Blonde Ale. So,

A friendly reminder, I want to give you ample heads up about this every Thursday afternoon. So tomorrow, this week is somehow already flying by. Thursday afternoons, 12:20, we bring you the Goat's Haircuts. So it's powered by Affinity Hair Salon here in Lloyd. 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We're going to play two hair metal songs back to back. 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I don't know about you. I've been thinking about getting a trim. Like, my hair is pretty long. If I flatten it out, some of it goes to about nipple length. Some of it goes to about armpit length. I don't know if that's good or bad, but I need someone to take a look at it regardless. Maybe you do too. So again, Goat's Haircuts. 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

There the dog is Nazareth. 106.1 The Goat. Good afternoon. I'm Jason. Thank you for hanging out with me on your Wednesday. I just broke one of my cardinal rules. When it comes to things that I am interested in, whether that be a movie, a TV show that's coming out, even a band that I really like that releases a new album, I don't watch any of the trailers. I don't even listen to any of the songs until the entire album is out. I want to go in with as little information as possible so that I can be surprised. I just stumbled across that new Street Fighter movie. I watched the entire trailer, blown away. It looks phenomenal. It looks really good. It was what I was hoping that Mortal Kombat movie was going to be. I haven't seen the second one, but the first one, again, I wanted to see it, and then some people were telling me that it's not really worth your time, so I didn't really get around to it. This Street Fighter movie, though, it looks really good. And this is coming from someone that didn't really play a whole lot of the Street Fighter games growing up. Like, there would be some times where, I don't think they have many more, but you'd go into a like a Max convenience store. That's what they were called when I was growing up in Edmonton. And they had the arcade machines. They'd be kind of tucked away in the corner. And you'd either get two options. You'd either get Tekken, and you'd either get Street Fighter. Like the Capcom ones. Those were the only arcade machines that you could play. So I did dabble in the Street Fighter a little bit. I always got my ass handed to me, but it was pretty fun. Street Fighter is going to come out October 16th, so not too far away, and it's going to bring me back to childhood because the movie theater seats and floor probably going to be just as sticky as the joystick and the buttons on the arcade machine.

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1: Why do we collect things? How did collecting start? How does the history of collecting relate to modern museums?
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Night before, it's the Black Keys, 106.1 The Goat. Good afternoon, I'm Jason. Right around the corner, we got some hockey starting, both in the NHL and the AJHL later on this week. Lloydminster Bobcats are going to kick off their exhibition season, taking on the Bonnyville Pontiacs. That game's going to happen this coming Friday, September 4th. It's a home game at the Synovus Energy Hub. If I'm not mistaken, it looks like there is only two home games for your Bobcats at home. That one's going to be this coming Friday, September 4th, and then Saturday, September 12th. So if you want a sneak peek at what the Bobcats are going to be looking like this upcoming season, yeah, make sure you go check them out for some of their exhibition games. Again, this Friday and then Saturday, September 12th. Regular season kicks off not too far away either. Friday, September 18th, a string of games happening at home. So, Fort Mac, Calgary, and Calgary. So lots of opportunity for you to check out some Lloyd Bobcats hockey. If you want details on everything when it comes to scheduling, tickets, pretty much anything you need to know when it comes to your Bobcats, lloydminsterbobcats.ca.

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0: About a girl, it's Nirvana, 106.1 The Goat. Good afternoon, I'm Jason. Thank you so much for hanging out with me on your Thursday. Taking a look at our forecast as we are heading into the weekend. Big Weather says we got some rain showers on the way. Maybe some thunderstorms dropping down to a low of 14. Tomorrow, mixed sun and cloud and high at 23. Friday, not too shabby, sunshine and 24. Saturday, Sunday, going to be cloudy skies and a high of 19. Holiday Monday, Labor Day, mixed sun and cloud and a high of 20.
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1: I'm Cass Patterson. Lloydminster residents are being encouraged to help finish it as the Terry Fox Run returns to the Bud Miller Park on Sunday, September 20th. Registration starts at 9 a.m. with the run getting underway at 10. Organizers are hoping to build on a record-breaking year in Saskatchewan, where Terry Fox events raised more than $1.13 million in 2025. Lloydminster played a big part in that success, raising more than $22,800, a 47% increase from the previous year. New this year is Lloydminster's first Silver Fox Walk on Thursday, September 17th at 2 p.m. Residents, families, and staff from Points West Living will walk to Anniversary Park and back in support of cancer research. The community is invited to join in and volunteer or cheer participants on. For registration and donation information, visit the Terry Fox Lloydminster website or local social media pages. If you're looking for information on local programs, sports, and activities this fall or over the winter, then those details are available in one place tonight. The City of Lloydminster is hosting its annual Community Registration and Information Night, and it is now on until 8 p.m. at the Service Sports Center. Residents can meet representatives from local organizations, learn about community programs, and register for upcoming activities all in one place. Admission is free and everyone is welcome. If you're looking for a fun way to get active this September, then check out the Canadian Natural Resources Limited Walk Across Canada Challenge. It's now on in Lloydminster until the end of September. Thanks to CNRL, the Horizon Egg and Turf Fitness Track at Service Sports Center will be free to use all month long. Participants can log their laps for a chance to win prizes while helping a community collectively walk the distance from Victoria, BC to St. John's, Newfoundland. 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For these stories and more, go to MyLloydminsterNow.com.
2: Sports. Well, the Toronto Blue Jays are certainly not doing themselves any favors as they went down yesterday in Cleveland against the Guardians. Cleveland currently holds the final American League wildcard spot, 1.5 games ahead of Toronto, mind you. And the second game in that three-game series gets underway in this hour, first pitch just after 4:40 p.m.
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2: Seeing music from Weezer lined up. Hey, listen, there's a fair amount of showery activity, overcast conditions pushing up from the south through areas like Provost and Neilburg. And coming into this area, we'll see which one of those could be thundery later on. But the prospect is certainly there for the risk of a thunder shower as we got up to the feel today was around 27. Thermometer said 26, but yeah, we're looking for one of those showers being thundery, maybe 5 to 10 millimeters or possibly a half inches in there, and the wind out of the southeast anywhere from 30 to 50 kilometers per hour. We'll settle for 14 degrees by the early hours of tomorrow morning, and then Thursday, some of those clouds and showers could stick around, but eventually a daytime high of 22.
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Turn the lights on. It's Big Sugar. 161 The Goat. Good afternoon. I'm Jason. It's no secret that everything is very, very expensive. And I don't know about you, paychecks don't really reflect how expensive things have gotten. Everything from food to gas to clothing back to school. I know that's put a dent in a few people's bank accounts. Circle the date on your calendar. Just over 3 weeks from now, September 24th, Half Price Deals officially comes back to The Goat. So that is your day for 24 hours only to save a bunch of money on countless things that you're probably going to buy anyway, but why not get them for half off? So again, my half price deals now, if you haven't done so, make sure that you're signed up so that when the day finally comes, you don't miss out on some of these deals. If you already signed up, maybe you have an account at my half price deals. Make sure that you can log into that account, that your stuff is up to date when it comes to credit card information, things like that. That way you're not scrambling at the last minute. And hey, if you're a business in town and you want to get in on this run of half price deals, all you have to do is text us. We'll hook you up with some more details, everything you need. Northwind Radio text line, that number is 780-875-1061.

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9: 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Welcome.

I'm going to hedge a bet that if you were around at any point from 2005 to 2015, there's a pretty good chance they either played Guitar Hero or Rock Band. It's Killer Classic AC/DC, Shoot the Thrill on the GOAT. Yeah, Guitar Hero. Does anybody else remember wasting many a night, many a weekend playing the Guitar Heroes? Maybe you were a Rock Band kid. It seemed like that was like the first original divide. You know what I mean? Like before the iPhone and the Samsung, you were either a Rock Band or a Guitar Hero. I had both. So I was fortunate enough to have two. That's what happens when you, I don't know, your parents get divorced at an early age and then they can buy your affection with toys and treats. But I digress. It looks like we might be seeing a sequel to Guitar Hero, possibly Rock Band as well in the not too distant future. We're going to talk about that. I'll let you know what's going on after Eric Clapton. Until then, Greta Van Fleet, Safari Song on the GOAT.

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10: Drive. 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

Do I got some big news? This is very exciting. It looks like Guitar Hero is coming back. Kind of. So some things to note. It's not actual Guitar Hero. It's going to be made by the same people that made Guitar Hero, Red Octane. They kind of designed the whole thing. But it's going to be called Stage Tour. But it's going to have all the same stuff that the Guitar Hero had. So the guitars, the drums, the bass, the microphone. Basically, we're going back to about 2009 in the terms of video games. I'm very excited about this. I remember when Guitar Hero first came out, that was all we did. Like, we would sit there in the basement for hours, little plastic guitar, little plastic bass, little plastic drum set. Somebody would have to sing and do the microphone duties. It was a good time. But I guess this game is sort of like the next iteration of that. It's supposed to have over 90 songs, too. Some of the songs confirmed so far. Psychosocial from Slipknot. Be a neat one to hear someone try and pull off. Square Hammer from Ghost, Just Pretend, Bad Omens, Red Flag, Billy Talent. List goes on and on. Like I said, there's going to be over 90 songs. And yeah, it's going to have everything. Guitar, drums, bass, microphone. Going to come out sometime this fall. Here's the thing, though. All right, as excited as I am for this, which is a lot. Don't get me wrong. If it's done the right way, there's a lot of excitement. But it is happening at probably the most inconvenient time. At least for me, anyway. Because a couple months back, I did spend about $200 to $300 getting all the working pieces so I can play old school Guitar Hero on the Nintendo Wii. The GOAT. Yeah.

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1: I'm Cass Patterson. Lloydminster residents are being encouraged to help finish it as the Terry Fox Run returns to the Bud Miller Park on Sunday, September 20th. Registration starts at 9 a.m. with the run getting underway at 10. Organizers are hoping to build on a record-breaking year in Saskatchewan, where Terry Fox events raised more than $1.13 million in 2025. Lloydminster played a big part in that success, raising more than $22,800, a 47% increase from the previous year. New this year is Lloydminster's first Silver Fox Walk on Thursday, September 17th at 2 p.m. Residents, families, and staff from Points West Living will walk to Anniversary Park and back in support of cancer research. The community is invited to join in and volunteer or cheer participants on. For registration and donation information, visit the Terry Fox Lloydminster website or local social media pages. If you're looking for information on local programs, sports, and activities this fall or over the winter, then those details are available in one place tonight. The City of Lloydminster is hosting its annual Community Registration and Information Night, and it is now on until 8 p.m. at the Service Sports Center. Residents can meet representatives from local organizations, learn about community programs, and register for upcoming activities all in one place. Admission is free and everyone is welcome. If you're looking for a fun way to get active this September, then check out the Canadian Natural Resources Limited Walk Across Canada Challenge. It's now on in Lloydminster until the end of September. Thanks to CNRL, the Horizon Egg and Turf Fitness Track at Service Sports Center will be free to use all month long. Participants can log their laps for a chance to win prizes while helping a community collectively walk the distance from Victoria, BC to St. John's, Newfoundland. Get your walking shoes ready and join the challenge all September long. For these stories and more, go to MyLloydminsterNow.com.
2: Goat Sports. Your Lakeland College, Lloydminster, and the District Co-op Rustlers women's hockey team, well, they've got a busy preseason. Most of their games on the road. The defending ACAC champions are in action this Friday in Viking, and also on Saturday they'll have some action against the Sherwood Park Steel. The following weekend they have some exhibition games right here in Lloydminster, the Co-op Community Arena, so we'll see them in action Friday, Saturday, and Sunday. And then the preseason takes them out of town again to Saskatoon. Then they are at that new rink in Thunderchild for three games the weekend of September 24th to the 26th. Finally, well, the season begins on the road, October 9th and 10th, they're off to Medicine Hat, and then their A game, they'll be bringing that to the home rink on October 16th and 17th when they face off against Newbies Northwestern Polytechnic.
0: The Goat's Ag Report.
2: The Canadian Federation of Agriculture is calling for Canada and the United States to return to the negotiating table as trade tensions continue to grow. The group says escalating tariffs could disrupt agricultural supply chains, raise costs for farmers and food producers, and hurt food affordability. CFA President Keith Curry says farmers need stability and certainty to make business decisions and remain competitive. New Canadian counter-tariffs are set to take effect September 8th.
0: Goat roads and weather.
2: Well, that wind east and southeast certainly cooling things off, and there are rain-bearing clouds showing up on the radar all the time. Pushing in from the south, the daytime high is going down as 26, that felt like 27, but we've cooled off to around 22, 23 degrees in the last little while here. 14 is what we'll settle to overnight towards tomorrow morning, and along the way we'll see some showers that could linger into tomorrow for a daytime high of 22.
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Those guys came through our way not too long ago, earlier this year. It's the Sheepdogs with Who, 106.1 The Goat. Good afternoon. I'm Jason. We've been talking a lot about how there is no shortage of concerts in the year of 2026. Right around the corner, you got the Foo Fighters and Queens of the Stone Age, September 17th, over at Commonwealth Stadium. Bring Me the Horizon, September 23rd at Rogers Place. The Guess Who is performing at Rogers a little bit later. Guns N' Roses was just through here. AC/DC was coming through Edmonton as well. Again, no shortage of concerts. Maybe there's a shortage in your bank account. Correct me if I'm wrong, however. I don't believe that Ghost has played in either Alberta or Saskatchewan. I was doing some digging because I'm pretty sure if they came anywhere close to us, I was going to go to that concert. Ghost, however, they're on a little bit of a hiatus. Yeah, earlier this year, following the conclusion of their Skeletour on February 2026, lead singer for Ghost, Tobias Forge, announced that the band is going to go on a little bit of a hiatus, mainly because he needed to step away until he had some new ideas, new inspiration. If you're jonesing for some Ghost stuff, though, there was a concert film that did come out called Too Big to Rig, came out last month. So yeah, going to have to wait until there's some new Ghost material, but in the meantime, there is that live concert. Again, it did come out both on the big screen and digital format. So, yeah, Too Big to Rig from Ghost. In the meantime, speaking of, here's Rats on the Goat.

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Fallout Boy on the GOAT. Good afternoon. I'm Jason. We got your rock history on the way. Let you know it was making headlines throughout time on September 2nd. Right now, though, I do want to give you one final reminder because we're already at Wednesday. Make sure you listen tomorrow afternoon, 12:20, for the GOAT's haircuts. Again, it's powered by Affinity Hair Salon here in Lloyd. Pretty much no work on your part. All you have to do, listen for your cue to text. When you hear it, send it off to the Northwind Radio text line. That number is 780-875-1061. You could score yourself $40 towards your next haircut at Affinity Hair Salon. It's been

I'm Gareth Reed for This Day in Rock History for September 2nd. Monsters of Rock was a hard rock and heavy metal festival originally held annually in Castle Donington, England from 1980 to 1996, sometimes branching out into other locations like the Netherlands, Poland, Spain, Italy, and most importantly for this day in history, Nuremberg, Germany. September 2nd, 1984 was remembered as one of the biggest Titan lineups featuring headliners except Ozzy Osbourne, Dio, Motley Crue, and most importantly, Van Halen. Now, group members have given different reasons for the split, but all were firmly rooted in control of the band's sound, artistic direction, singles released, and their pace. Supposedly, David Lee Roth was concerned about Eddie playing music outside of Van Halen, even though he was also launching a successful solo career with two hit cover songs off his Crazy from the Heat EP. But regardless, this Monsters of Rock show was the last time David Lee Roth, Eddie Van Halen, Alex Van Halen, and Michael Anthony played together in public for 23 years. The first breakup of Van Halen for today's rock history, September 2nd.

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Once bitten, twice shy. It's Great White, 106.1 The Goat. Good afternoon. I'm Jason. I don't want to stir the pot. I don't want to ruffle any feathers here, but does anybody else think that this new Harry Potter TV series that's coming to HBO is a little bit unnecessary? I even hesitate to say that because when it comes to, like, there's three things I think that people get irrationally angry about, or I should say three movie franchises, the first one being Star Wars, the next one being Marvel. Harry Potter might be third on that list. If you say anything bad, they're like, what do you mean you say? It's really good, and I'm going to watch it. I don't know. I watched the trailer for it, and it just, it kind of seems like things that we've seen already. You know what I mean? Like, I don't want to say it's a shot-for-shot remake because, well, I only watched like a 2.5, 2-minute trailer. But yeah, like, I don't know. Don't get me wrong, I'm a big fan of the Harry Potter movies. I loved them. Watched them all growing up. I just wanted something a little bit different. Like, maybe if they did a continuation, if they were to see, like, maybe, I don't know, fast forward 100 years in the future to what Hogwarts is like today, that would be really cool. I think I would probably watch that. I'm still probably going to watch this new Harry Potter TV series just to relive some of my youth. If you want to do the same, it's releasing Christmas Day, December 25th, HBO.

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what I'm looking for. It's you two on the goat. I'm Jason. That is going to do things for me today. I'm getting out of here, taking off. I just want to say thank you so much for listening. Whatever you did, I really appreciate it. I'll be back in tomorrow afternoon for Thursday this week. I don't know about you. I don't know if it's the fact that we're starting a brand new month. I don't know if it's the fact that, you know, kids are going back to school, even though I don't have any kids, so it doesn't really affect me. Less traffic on the road, for sure. But this week just seems to be flying by. Yeah, see you tomorrow afternoon, Thursday, 2 o'clock. In the meantime, leave you with Moist. Here's Push on the goat.